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0: John Mellencamp from 1983's Aha and Crumbling Down. Also, ZZ Top, Motley Crue, and Bon Jovi taking us through 1984, 85, and 86. If my math is correct, and I wasn't great at math, we've got 1982 on the way after this quick break.
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18: Breast cancer is the most common cancer among women in the world. And according to a new study out of the University of Washington School of Medicine, an estimated 3.5 million cases a year are expected by 2050. Now, the good news is we've gotten so much better at screening, earlier detection, and cutting-edge treatments in many countries, including here in the United States. But even here in America, black women have a death rate from breast cancer that is 40% higher than white women, a disparity that exists despite our world-class treatment infrastructure. So what can you do to lower your risk? Eat less red meat? Try your best to manage your blood sugar and your weight? Exercise is really important. Cut back on drinking, quit smoking. And remember this, you should start getting mammograms. At what age? 40. That's when you should start. I'm Dr. Sanjay Gupta, helping you live a better life.
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19: 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If we can hold on until the top of the hour, they'll get us back in control. For now, we'll get back into our fallback flashback with some George Thorogood from 1982.

0: your cars from 1979, putting us back in the driver's seat with Let's Go. Before that, Journey covered 1980, Farner touched on 1981, and our slice of 1982 came from George Thorogood. Now that things are back to normal, well, as normal as we get around here, we'll take a break and give it another try when we come back.
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0: Welcome to the year Star Trek made its voyage to the big screen. Rocky got his rematch against Apollo Creed, and Led Zeppelin released their final studio album. We're going in through the outdoor back in 1979.

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0: That's ELO and their biggest hit, Don't Bring Me Down. We also heard from Bad Company, Van Halen, and Led Zeppelin kicked off our set. 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
0: I'm Matt Pinfield, and this is Flashback. Now back to the year Nickelodeon debuted on cable TV. We got our first look at Daisy Duke, and Archie Bunker called it quits on All in the Family. were soaring with the Eagles back in 1979.

0: from their second studio album, Candy O. That's The Cars with Dangerous Type. Before that, we heard from Pat Benatar, Supertramp, and Pink Floyd laid the brick foundation for the set. And that brings our 1979 visit to a close. We're not pulling the plug yet. We'll load up another hour of Flashback when we return.
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0: And this week in 1973, Grand Funk Railroad went into the studio to record their first number one song, We're an American Band. 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

celebrating a Southern rock legend, Donnie Van Zandt, founder and original lead singer of 38 Special, turning 74 this week. Also born this week in 1951, the late Brad Delp, whose soaring vocals helped Boston deliver one of the best-selling debut albums of all time.

0: some Texas blues from ZZ Top, featuring another man behind the kit, Rock and Roll Hall of Famer Frank Beard, celebrating birthday number 77 this week. 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
9: We've talked a lot about measles over the past year, but mumps has largely flown under the radar, even though it's been making a bit of a comeback as well. That's because fewer people are getting the MMR vaccine, which stands for measles, mumps, and rubella. The vaccine's been around for decades. It is effective. It is safe. What makes mumps outbreaks difficult to contain is that symptoms usually don't appear for 2 to 3 weeks after someone's been exposed. And that can make it hard to pin down where that exposure took place. And someone who is infected can transmit the virus to someone else before they are symptomatic. If you get sick, which could manifest like a run-of-the-mill respiratory virus or the telltale swelling of your cheeks and jaw, all you can really do at that point is to treat the symptoms and also isolate yourself so you don't infect anyone else. I'm Dr. Sanjay Gupta, helping you live a better life.
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2: Up in Marquette.
3: Yeah.
2: And he said, I said, did you know? Because that's 100 feet up. And he fell into Lake Superior, rocky Lake Superior, and didn't die. And he goes, I knew the whole time I was falling. I go, because he goes, I just saw rock going past me. Like he knew. And when he landed, he knew, he thought he was dead. And he woke up going, oh my God, I'm not dead. In the freezing cold water. They had to take a boat, took him 3 hours to get him out of there. It's the best story. And then he was all high when it happened. And then he goes, and then I'm in the hospital for hypothermia and everything and broken whatever. And my stupid college roommate, Northern Michigan University, comes up and goes, dude, you want a smoky J? He goes, I'm in the hospital for being high and falling off a cliff.
3: Right.
2: So he was very conscious of what was happening, you know? Oh, I know. God. So that girl's like, oh, crap.
3: Nope. Nope.
2: You know.
3: Nope. Never.
2: This is. Nope. Yeah.
3: You couldn't pay me. Never.
2: Well, I would bungee jump.
3: I
2: won't now after this. I won't now after this.
3: Skydive. Do any.
2: You could zip line.
3: Nope.
2: You don't want to zip line?
3: I probably exceed the weight limit to zip
2: line. No, you don't. No, you don't.
3: They have fat person zip lines.
2: Yeah, they do. It's called zip cording, but it's called zip. Oh my God. It's no. But yeah.
3: They're moving you on a crane.
2: It's pretty much, yeah, it's pretty much what they run a roller coaster on, but you could do it, no problem.
3: All right, we've got sports next.
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5: Moderate to heavy traffic flows now, especially through the S-curve. 96th Ford Freeway still looking okay. Crash with injuries near the Ford Airport. Broadmoor and 44th Street still dealing with closures. Patterson between 36th and 44th. That should wrap up sometime later on this month. New Holland, 96th Avenue still dealing with closures there for another week or two. 31 Muskegon to Holland, still 27. I'm Dave Cackley. That's a look at traffic.
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5: Couple teams hoisted trophies over the weekend. NBA Finals Game 5, New York Knicks on the road against the San Antonio Spurs. And this game kind of went like the rest of the series went. Spurs jump out to a commanding lead. Knicks chip their way back into it. And all of a sudden, when it matters most, New York is the one on top.
6: 4-point lead. Here comes Fox. 5 seconds remaining. Fox to Wemby. Wemby tries a three. Puts it up. Off the mark. Ananobi the rebound. It's over. It's over. Knick fans, this is not a dream. Your long, long wait has ended. Go ahead and cry. After 53 years, the Knicks are finally NBA champions once again.
5: Come on, tell them, Michelle. There's no crying in sports.
7: Well, no there crying. Is when you win a championship. It's cute.
5: First time in over 50 years the Knicks have won an NBA title. They win Game 5, 94-90.
7: Then they show videos of Brunson. Is it Brunson?
5: Yep.
7: And his dad when he was a little boy. And his dad was teaching him how to shoot the ball. I mean, it's all cute. Now he's his real coach and they both won a championship together.
5: His dad
7: together.
5: Was beating him because he couldn't make a jump shot.
7: Dad, I'm hungry. You're not eating until you make that shot.
5: You make 100 straight free throws, you can sleep inside tonight. I want to see it.
7: Back in the garage.
5: Right.
7: That's terrible.
5: And, you know, no, they have a very great relationship.
7: Yeah, I know. It is cute. So that's the kind of like girl sports things. Like I like watching the side stories.
5: Yeah. Yeah. Jalen Brunson, 45 points in the win. It's named Finals MVP. Only one other player has scored 45 points in a winning elimination game in the NBA Finals. Michael Jordan.
7: Wow, that's cool.
5: Yeah, Ernie Johnson was up there talking to the guys, you know, after they put the trophy up, and he said that to Brunson, and Brunson, like, the look on his face was just, like, shocked. He goes, really? Michael Jordan? That Michael Jordan?
7: Well, Michael B. Jordan right. In a movie he was in. Yes, that Michael Jordan.
5: Yeah, Jalen Brunson, not the guy you're going to get the sound bite from or, you know, the video clip from. He's just not a very... He's not a very entertaining guy. He just plays basketball. He's a very simple guy.
7: I like that.
5: Yeah.
7: I don't like when they become big stars.
5: They did an interview with him before the NBA Finals started. He had like a one-on-one with one of the ESPN people. And he was sitting there in a Knicks hoodie with his hood up during the interview. Like he wasn't wearing all like a flashy outfit or anything. He's just, hey, I'm here.
7: Before Dennis Rodman went nuts, I read his book. And he grew 9 inches after high school?
5: Yeah.
7: 9 inches after high school. Anyway, he talks about, I'm going to act like a star because they treat me like a star. I'm going to act Hollywood. And I'm like, okay, he's not wrong. But then he got into whatever he got into and got dropped on his head or whatever the hell happened to him. Right. But he had always had the hair color and, he was flashy.
5: Cocaine.
7: And he was the first really one to be like that in anything else booze. You could put in your system.
5: Yeah, or anything you could chop up and snort.
7: God, and then he went to North Korea. What a jackpot. Anyway, though, but it was fun to watch him back in the day because he was a star. Because we made him into Hollywood. So he was pretending to be Mr. Hollywood, which was fun. And the book was very interesting. So I thought that was fun, but now, yeah, it's more fun to just see him play the sport, you know?
5: Yeah, absolutely.
7: Okay.

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1: His name's Connor Parati, and he lives in San Antonio, and he was pulled over Friday night. In Florida, actually. He's from San Antonio, visiting Florida. He was pulled over in Florida, going 90 on I-75.
2: Okay.
1: Through Florida.
2: Michelle speed.
1: They pulled him over.
2: Yeah.
1: And the fun didn't end there. His Honda Civic was reportedly, they opened up the back door and they found how many, he had open receptacles. How many open receptacles did he have?
2: What's an open receptacle?
1: Oh, it's when you're driving with an open beer. That's an open receptacle.
2: Oh, I didn't know that's what that meant.
1: Oh, well, there it is.
2: Well, I learned something new.
1: How many open cans of whatever did he have?
2: He had 6.
1: He had 34 open White Claw cans.
2: Wow.
1: And they weren't just like dead soldiers in back. They still all like some of them would be drink it and throw it like it had some in it. That's why it was an open receptacle.
2: Oh.
1: 34. His level of alcohol. By the way, I guess you can get plowed on White Claws if you have 34.
2: Yeah,
1: of
2: they're
1: them.
2: 5% each.
1: No laws with the claws, right?
2: He's the only one keeping him alive at this point.
1: A blood alcohol test soon followed and revealed he was to have 0.177, which is more than twice the legal limit.
2: Smart.
1: 34 open cans of White Claw.
2: Smart.
1: Why are they all open, though? Are you just drunk and you're opening a new one every time you take a sip?
2: Maybe. I don't know. Maybe he's got, some mental health issue. Who knows?
1: He wants a fresh can every time. He likes the first sip every time.
2: It's smart to speed while you're drinking and driving. That's the best thing you can do if you're drinking and driving is speed. And then, drive really close to the lines. Text while you're driving.
1: Zigzag.
2: Yeah, talking on speaker in your phone. Yeah.
1: What did you call it? Drinking in a car? Taking a glass in a car? A roadie? We called him a roadie.
2: Yeah, a roadie.
1: Yeah.
2: Yeah.
1: You're going to get a roadie? No, not in my car. No roadies in my car.
2: Yeah.
1: Like after 96, it was like no roadies anymore. Roadies were a thing.
2: They still
1: Coolers
2: are.
1: In the car were a thing. Coolers in the back seat were a huge thing.
2: They still are up north.
1: Great. Yeah, yeah.
2: You get to a certain point.
1: Roadies. Roadies.
2: We were going up to the bachelor party a few weeks ago for my friend. And one of my friends says next to me, he goes, "Do you care if I open a beer?" I'm like, I don't, I mean, I'm not drinking. Go ahead. Just don't keep it down. I don't care.
1: One for the road.
2: I mean, what am I?
1: Open container.
2: Well, what's it? I'm not going to get pulled over, so why does it matter?
1: But if you did get pulled over and somebody's drinking, you get the humanity. You get the open receptacle. You get the ticket.
2: The open receptacle? Oh, no.
1: Yeah. Yes, open container.
2: But, Michelle, I drive like an old man.
1: I understand that, but maybe you get pulled over because a cop sees him tipping it in his mouth.
2: If anything, it looks like it could be anything, though. It's not like he's got a paper bag around a tall
1: boy. It can't have a broken suit seal. And it can't be partially consumed. Yeah,
2: he's not tipping back a handle of Jack Daniels.
1: I'm telling you.
2: Looks like a can. Who knows what it could be?
1: Brewski for the road. Liquid bread.
2: Once you get up north, you don't see a lot of cops anyway. You do, but.
1: Yeah. How do I get them, find them all? I am up the only one on 75 near the bridge. It's the middle of the night and I get. Yeah. Great.
2: Because you're the only one that goes 120 through there.
1: All right, whatever. What do you got in the hood? I don't care. Look at you. Want to look at what I got under the hood? You want to drive the car? Here, take the keys. You want to take the car for a spin? Whatever.
2: You want an LAV shirt?
1: You want an LAV shirt? No. Want a bumper sticker? No. How about a pair of... Let me pin you with some wings. F out of here.
2: You want to see my boobs? Definitely don't want to see those.
1: No, God, no.
2: Maybe 20 years ago.
1: No, not even that. 20?
0: West Michigan traffic is on LAV. 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
2: 13 on your side weather. Cooler than normal temperatures today with highs in the low 70s and partly sunny skies. Tomorrow, similar conditions with rain returning on Wednesday.
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17: A better life with Dr. Sanjay Gupta.
18: If you're caring for an aging parent, you may feel quite often that you're alone in what you're doing. But you're not by a long shot. According to a new report by the Pew Research Center, 10% of U.S. adults are caring for a parent over age 65. Millions more are caring for a spouse or partner 65 or older. Beyond the sheer numbers, this report, perhaps unsurprisingly, found a major difference in caregiver well-being between men and women. One psychologist we spoke to suggested thinking 5 years in the future and imagining where you are right now. Will you be glad you took something on, or regretful that you didn't? You also need to cut yourself some slack, he said, especially women. Don't try to shoulder all of the burden by yourself. You might need to ask for help before you burn out. You'll be so glad you did. I'm Dr. Sanjay Gupta, helping you live a better life.
6: 13 on your side weather. Cooler than normal temperatures today with highs in the low 70s and partly sunny skies. Tomorrow, similar conditions with rain returning on Wednesday.
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14: 13 on your side weather. Cooler than normal temperatures today with highs in the low 70s and partly sunny skies. Tomorrow, similar conditions with rain returning on Wednesday.
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15: Today in 1989, Nirvana releases their debut album, Bleach. The idea for the album title came from a poster, Bleach Your Works, urging drug users to bleach their needles.
7: How does it feel? Ah, how does it feel?
15: Bob Dylan started recording Like a Rolling Stone on this day in 1965 as part of his forthcoming album, Highway 61 Revisited. A young session musician named Al Kooper, who went on to form Blood, Sweat, and Tears, played the now iconic organ.
7: Dust in the wind. All they are is dust in the wind.
15: And happy birthday to Steve Walsh, founding vocalist for Kansas, who was born in 1951. And that's a look at today, June 15th in rock history.

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0: 13 on your side weather. Cooler than normal temperatures today with highs in the low 70s and partly sunny skies. Tomorrow, similar conditions with rain returning on Wednesday.
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1: I can tell you right now, 100%, positively, absolutely, I know without a shadow of a doubt that if I fell on my back in mud, in deep mud, because it suctions you, because it does, that I could get out of it. I know I could at least sit up and get out of it. 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
1: But my mom's like, the bus left. 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So I got to run back in and use her bathroom again.
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1: 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I'm looking, here it is, gold. Da da da da. I find one of her Depends.
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0: before me, you might say. In other words, the mentality is less adversarial and much more, we're all in this together. One other interesting thing that came up was that no matter where someone lived, the more time they spent on social media, the less happy they were. Want to smile? It's simple. Put your phone away for a bit. I'm Dr. Sanjay Gupta, helping you live a better life.
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0: as it ever was. 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Same as it ever was.
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Actually, maybe not that second part. 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
1: 13 on your side weather. Far less humid this week. It'll be cooler than usual, but will be very pleasant. Tomorrow will be partly cloudy with highs in the low 70s. Afternoon and evening showers are possible. Similar conditions expected Wednesday. Mostly cloudy with showers possible throughout the day on Thursday.
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0: West Michigan traffic is on LAV.
1: 196 between Lane and 131 now shut down because of an accident. Traffic is stopped at Lake Michigan Drive. 44th of Byron Center, an accident. We do have 52nd between Wing and East Paris with a crash. 131 North at Leonard, accident takes up the left lane. Alpine at 6 Mile, an accident. And on 131 northbound at West River, 20-minute delay with the two right lane shut down. Traffic slowing from 96. And because of the concert at the amphitheater tonight, 131 South off ramp to Market is shut down. I'm Rick Schrempf with traffic.
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0: be very pleasant. Tomorrow will be partly cloudy with highs in the low 70s. Afternoon and evening showers are possible. Similar conditions expected Wednesday. Mostly cloudy with showers possible throughout the day on Thursday.
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1: They have stepped it up.
2: Not bad.
1: Walmart's got some great brands. I got some Walmart jeans.
2: Abby got me these, like, really nice, like, because I have older swim trunks. 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
1: If they're swim trunks with American flags on them, they're just swim trunks.
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3: Delays on 131 northbound at West River Drive. Half hour slowdown here with the two right lanes taken up for that construction project. On 196 East Spotted Ottawa, breakdown of a vehicle on the left lane. 196 East, lane to 131. Two left lanes are blocked, about a 5-minute delay. 131 South, off-ramp to Market shut down because of the concert at the amphitheater tonight. We do have Buchanan at 36 with an accident. Shaner at 12 Mile, a crash. Police on the scene here. I'm Rick Schrempf with traffic.
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2: 13 on your side weather. Far less humid this week. It'll be cooler than usual, but will be very pleasant. Tomorrow will be partly cloudy with highs in the low 70s. Afternoon and evening showers are possible. Similar conditions expected Wednesday. Mostly cloudy with showers possible throughout the day on Thursday.
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0: Time for another round of Tell Me We're Living in 2026 Without Telling Me on Classic Rock 97 LAV. Jordan channeling his inner old man yelling at cloud. Route 66 is turning 100 this year, which is pretty remarkable. And many businesses were hoping for extra income with an increase in tourists because of this big time birthday. However, it's not happening, with gas prices up about 30% compared to last summer and international tourism down the past couple of years. They're just not seeing it. And I don't know. It's kind of weird because, like, I look at the World Cup. They've got like 15,000 empty seats at the sites that were hosted here in the U.S. And yet they didn't reduce the prices. They'd rather have 15,000 empty seats than, you know, make it affordable for the average person. I'm going to get off my soapbox now. On the way on LAV, we've got Poison, Queen, Pink Floyd, and plenty more. Stick around. Steve Gorman going to take over for me as well.
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